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5: Z93 weather. Mainly cloudy skies expected tonight with a low of 67. Winds out of the south, 5 to 10 miles per hour. Daytime highs approaching 86. Tomorrow, mainly sunny skies. Right now, it's 75 degrees.

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2: Cloudy skies expected tonight with a low of 67. Winds out of the south, 5 to 10 miles per hour. Daytime highs approaching 86. Tomorrow, mainly sunny skies. Currently, 74.

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6: Lows of aloft around 67. Tonight, under overcast skies, southerly winds 5 to 10 miles per hour. Daytime highs approaching 86. Tomorrow, mainly sunny skies. Currently, 73.

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6: Z93 weather. Lows level off around 67. Tonight, under overcast skies, southerly winds 5 to 10 miles per hour. Daytime highs approaching 86. Tomorrow, mainly sunny skies. Right now, it's 72 degrees.

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5: Lows level off around 67. Overnight, under overcast skies, winds out of the south, 5 to 10 miles per hour. Daytime highs approaching 86. Monday, mainly sunny skies. Right now, 73.

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5: Lows level off around 67 overnight under overcast skies. Winds out of the south, 5 to 10 miles per hour. Daytime highs approaching 86 Monday. Mainly sunny skies. Right now, 73.

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C6 overnight under cloudy skies. South winds 5 to 10 miles per hour. Sunshine mixed with clouds at times Monday. High temperatures reach up to 86. Currently 72.

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3: Z93. Lows dip down to about 66 overnight under overcast skies. Winds out of the south, 5 to 10 miles per hour. Sunshine mixed with clouds at times Monday. High temperatures reach up to 86. Right now, 71.
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4: About 66 overnight under mainly cloudy skies. Winds out of the south, 5 to 10 miles per hour. Sunshine mixed with clouds at times Monday. High temperatures reach up to 86. Currently, it's 72 degrees.

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2: Mixed with clouds at times. Today, with daytime highs approaching 86. Winds out of the south, 5 to 10 miles per hour. Mainly clear skies. Tonight, lows around 59. Right now, it's 71 degrees.

0: Hi, it's Cora. All I want for Christmas is Nashville, and you should come with me. 5 days of fun, December 2nd through the 6th, with 11 meals, hotels, transportation, and all the fun included. 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
2: The new trend taking off in New York City is rest clubs. Now, I've heard of rest areas, but this is a totally different thing. So stressed out Gen Zers and millennials are gathering in parks to do something radical, and that is absolutely nothing. Created by Brooklyn-based wellness practitioner named Mary, free meetup called Club Rest Stop encourages people to unplug from the hustle culture by lying on blankets, meditating, listening to sound baths, and simply just resting without feeling guilty about it. That's the part that I always have trouble with. At a recent gathering in Central Park, I was watching on TikTok, dozens of people joined in, saying that the nonstop pace of the city life makes it hard to slow down. Mary says that many young adults are exhausted and have forgotten how to truly rest. I don't even think it's just young adults. I think we as a hustle culture have really forgotten how to rest. And I think that this is a great idea, except for the fact that I don't know that I need other people to do it with me. I think if you are someone that's also looking to connect with other people, yes. But for me, I feel like if I went to an event that was at a certain time, that I had to rest at a certain time with other people, I'd feel like some kind of pressure to interact with them. And now that feels kind of like an effort, right? As opposed to really going and focusing on my relaxation. But if that works for you, that's great. And if y'all want to start one here, that's super cool. And if any time that you can just like, hey, I need to take a rest and actually do that rest. My biggest challenge is that I spend half of my rest time thinking about the things that I need to do next. And so actually unplugging and relaxing is the biggest challenge. So I don't know if it would be helpful for me to go do that with other people, but I suppose something that starts at a certain time and ends at a certain time at least makes it so that you feel like you have to do it, as opposed to I'll just do five more things and then I can rest and then all of a sudden it's time for bed. Not that that's ever happened to me, but I mean, I hear others.
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0: 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And I myself am a big fan of the pumpkin flavoring. I like a good apple cider, all of those things. Some of them get to be a little much, and I think this is one of them. Mylanta has released a pumpkin spice and a spiced apple cider antacid. The products are available in stores and online. And obviously, like you, I was thinking, is this fake? It's not. And I just feel like if I already kind of have a stomach ache, I don't know that that's what I'm reaching for. It is gluten-free and sugar-free. If that was the thing holding you back, both of those things are not a problem. They have a limited edition fall harvest, which is both a pumpkin spice flavor and a spiced apple cider flavor of their antacid. I can't imagine what that tastes like, and I don't want to. Like I said, if I have a stomach ache and so I'm reaching for Mylanta, the last thing I want is something that is questionable in taste at best. And even if that tastes amazing, how good do I need it to taste? If I want a pumpkin spice drink, I will get anything else but Mylanta.
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0: 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Gen Z is increasingly turning to the stars and tarot cards, psychics, manifestation rituals, and even love spells, which I've seen on Etsy, but whatever. A new survey found that nearly two-thirds of Gen Z adults have tried some type of mystical dating tactic. Far more than older generations. Experts say it's not necessarily because young people suddenly believe in magic. Dating has become unpredictable, overwhelming, and as one relationship coach put it, a dumpster fire. True. When people feel like they're not in control, they're more likely to look for guidance and hope wherever they can find it. And social media's stream of astrology and manifestation content. And so it's easy to see why the trend is taking off. And I think that there's some validity to it for a lot of people. I don't know about love spells on Etsy. For me, I don't think that that's the vibe. But I think that deciding to think about what you want to put into the universe and what you want to get out of the universe is useful. And so why wouldn't you have that go into your dating wants and needs as well? Now, conversely, 51% of millennials say that they've tried at least one of these mystical tactics, but Gen Z is really getting into it. And I think also, yeah, TikTok and Instagram content about manifestation and rituals and things like that is really helping to popularize this as well. And if it helps, good.
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1: 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How's it going?
2: Oh my gosh, so good. And guess what? I'm getting ready to go back to Nashville again. Yeah. And I want anybody out there who's ever even thought about going to Nashville to jump on the bus and come with me.
1: Yeah, that's the thing I wanted to talk about. So I know you've gone on the last couple of Nashville trips, but you went on the holiday one, right?
2: Yes. So a year ago, I went on the Nashville Christmas, and then we went back in the spring because we had so much fun. And now we're going back for another Nashville Christmas, December 2nd through the 6th.
1: You can find all the information at wiscotrips.com, a full itinerary. But one of the things that I love about this trip, Cora, is that, first of all, it's before the hecticness of the holiday season, which is great. But this includes, like, all of the planning. And to me, that is the most stressful part about traveling, is making sure I have the tickets and all that stuff, and that's taken care of, right?
2: Exactly. I love the bus because your vacation starts when we pull out of the parking lot. Nobody has to drive. Nobody has to navigate. Nobody has to find parking. Nobody has to get the tickets. It is all taken care of, the hotel, everything. It's motor coach transportation with Dan, like the world's best bus
1: driver.
2: And it's just so much fun.
1: I know there's so many things on the itinerary, which, again, you can check out at wiscotrips.com. But what are some of the highlights for you specifically for this holiday trip?
2: I am really looking forward to the ice exhibit. They get 40 master ice carvers from China.

0: They spend 6 weeks turning 2 million pounds of ice into a Home Alone ice exhibit. Last year when we went, it was Snoopy. And this year, it's a Home Alone, and they spend 12,000 hours carving, and they have a two-story ice slide.
1: What?
0: That's right, an ice slide. I'm a grown woman. Obviously, I'm going down the ice slide several times. But this is one of those attractions where you walk in thinking, oh, yeah, this sounds neat, and 10 minutes later, you're sending pictures to everyone back home saying, oh, my gosh, look at this. But it's one of those things, a picture just doesn't capture it. You got to get on the bus, and you got to come with us. And this is just one of the attractions. I mean, check out the itinerary. It is stacked.
1: The other thing I wanted to talk about is the Grand Ole Opry. Is the 100th anniversary celebration still happening?
0: I don't think so, but they do a Grand Ole Opry Christmas.
1: Okay.
0: And there is a moment at the Opry when the lights go down and the announcer starts talking, and suddenly you just realize how many legends have stood right there on that stage, and I just get goosebumps. And the Christmas show is spectacular, and the Gatlin brothers are the hosts, and it's just incredible.
1: Super fun. And then the other thing that's involved in this Nashville bus trip with WiscoTrips.com, we're talking with Office Cora, who is hosting it, is the General Jackson Showboat. They have a Christmas cruise, right?
0: Yes. Okay, just picture this. You walk onto this enormous paddle wheel showboat, cruise down the Cumberland River, you have lunch, and you watch a full spectacular Christmas show. And then there's this moment where you step outside, and then you get to see Nashville from the river, and it's just beautiful. And the show is legendary. The talent, the food, the scenery, it's so much fun.
1: And then for people who, you know, haven't done these bus trips before, Cora, how does this work? Like, you just get on the bus and they drop you off where you need to go with your tickets in hand, and you don't have to worry about any of it?
0: Exactly. And, like, honestly, by day three, we have bus jokes that would make absolutely no sense to anyone else. It's
1: right.
0: Like we become friends. And we have people who come as solo passengers. And you don't have to worry if you're traveling alone, because there's always six people saying, oh, come with, you know, join us, come with me. And you're making friends. And just the inside jokes, and it's so much fun. And there's always one person who becomes the unofficial bus celebrity, and we don't know who you are just yet, but you're out there, so sign up.
1: That's super awesome. Well, make sure to make your reservations, WiscoTrips.com. Maybe this is a girls' week. Maybe it is something that you gift. You know, I know people that have taken their, you know, like their young adult children to this trip.
0: Yes.
1: And you have some time to explore Nashville on your own too, right?
0: Yep. Last time we had mother-son, mother-daughter. We had whole families. We had four girls' trips. We had two separate people who lost their significant others and never thought they would be able to travel again.
1: Yeah.
0: And thought they'd give it a whirl. And wow, they were incredible and had a great time and kind of got that part of their life back, because
1: yeah,
0: they're like, I can still do things like this.
1: Yeah.
0: Come along with me. I will take care of you.
1: That's incredible. Well, do not miss this opportunity to spend before the holidays in Nashville, December 2nd through the 6th. It is a pre-holiday getaway, and everything's taken care of for you. It's super turnkey. 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Cora, thanks so much for joining this morning, and thanks for taking these folks on this great trip. We appreciate it.
0: Yes, thank you, Balzer.
2: Record-setting temperatures over the weekend. On Saturday, the high reached 87 degrees at the La Crosse Airport, breaking the old mark of 86 for that date, set back in 1928. The National Weather Service office location also set a new record on October 10th, with a high of 83 up on the Bluff. That eclipses the previous record of 79 on that date, set in 2010. Jury selection begins today in La Crosse County for a Winona man charged with killing a Holman man last June. Jacob Claver is charged with first-degree intentional homicide for the death of 37-year-old Josh Pigney. Pigney was found strangled and beaten in his home in June of 2025. Prosecutors say that both Claver and Pigney dated the same woman. The trial is scheduled to last a week. A former U.S. senator from Montana visited the farm country in western Wisconsin on Friday to support Democratic congressional candidate Rebecca Cook. Democrat John Tester describes himself as a dirt farmer and butcher. He toured with Cook in Vernon and Eau Claire counties. After visiting a farm in Reedstown, Tester spoke to an audience in Viroqua about sending Cook to Washington.
3: But the truth is if you have somebody to send to the House of Representatives that's willing to make a name for Wisconsin, not herself, but for Wisconsin, by standing up and fighting for the things that we believe in.
2: Cook says she appreciated getting support from the longtime senator. Members of the UW-Lacrosse Screaming Eagles playing outside Roger Herring Stadium and Veterans Memorial Field on Saturday. They were taking part in a celebration and parade for the men's and women's track teams that both won Division III Outdoor National Championships at UWL back in May. The parade happened shortly before the UWL football game at the stadium. For WIZM, I'm Brad Williams.
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0: Morning Buzz with Balzer, streaming on your Alexa and the Z93 La Crosse app. It is 6:09. Broke some records over the weekend with heat and might today. Mid-80s expected for the high and should be mostly sunny. Mostly sunny and low 70s tomorrow. Mostly sunny still on Wednesday, but highs in the mid-60s. And probably going to see showers on Thursday and expecting a high of 63 later on this morning. We'll, of course, be going over Radiothon, which was last Thursday and Friday. Appreciate everyone who has donated already. 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We'll also be drawing our final three qualifiers for those Ella Langley tickets, going sending somebody up to St. Paul and hotel stay for that Halloween evening show up at the Grand Casino Arena. So a lot to get to. Let me know what you did over the weekend. 608-785-7993. 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

0: 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It is 6:21. We are looking for another warm one today. Mid-80s, mostly sunny. And then tomorrow, mostly sunny and low 70s, cooling off into the mid-60s with sun most of Wednesday. And then Thursday, expecting showers and a high of 63. So yesterday, big win up in Green Bay. If you watched it on TV and thought, I would way rather be at Lambeau. Or maybe you have tickets already for the Green Bay Dallas game, which is coming up this Sunday. Join us on the bus with WiscoTrips.com. So I know we sent a bus yesterday. I saw a couple of people that I knew that were on that bus, including Bags from our sister station, 95.7 The Rock, who hosted that bus. Had a fantastic time. Here's the thing with WiscoTrips.com is that we get you your ready bus ride to and from Green Bay, which if you've taken that drive, it's a long drive. 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
2: A homicide trial for a Winona man gets underway this week in La Crosse County. Jury selection is this morning in the case against Jacob Claver. He's charged with first-degree intentional homicide for killing Josh Pigney of Holman last June. Prosecutors said both men had dated the same woman. Claver was arrested a few days after the homicide and held in jail since then. The trial is scheduled to go until early next week. The man wanted for a downtown La Crosse stabbing late last month is now in custody. Paul Thomas Jr. was arrested late Friday and is now held without bond in the La Crosse County Jail. A criminal complaint shows a charge of attempted first-degree intentional homicide was filed against him for the September 26 stabbing in the 100 block of North 3rd Street. Video cameras captured the attack that forced the victim to have three surgeries to repair damage done by that attack. They call it the Fight for 50. Wisconsin Democrats are blitzing the state between now and Election Day to campaign for legislative candidates with the hope of getting a 50-seat majority in the state assembly. Representatives Mike Baer and Kaylin Haywood took part in a La Crosse canvass on Sunday, urging local voters to support Assemblyman Steve Doyle for another term. Baer is from the Madison area and works closely with Doyle inside the assembly.
3: This is a guy who's won some really tough elections a number of times here. And he's shown the way to the rest of us on how to be bipartisan, how to get things done, how to deliver for the people that you are here representing.
2: Doyle says he makes an effort to be a mentor to newer lawmakers at the Capitol.
4: I always tell them, you don't get reelected in the last 6 months before the election. You get reelected in the first 18 months of your term.
2: La Crosse's MTU bus service is proposing some changes to its routes. They're looking at four of their routes. One is Route 2, which would be adjusted near Pamel Creek Road to better serve State Road Elementary School. The MTU has a public hearing planned on October 22nd. I'm Brad Williams.
1: Yeah, follow me now. 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

0: 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Should be mostly sunny today, tomorrow, and Wednesday. Now, tomorrow's high in the low 70s. Wednesday's high in the mid-60s, expecting showers on Thursday, and a high of 63. Very warm over the weekend, especially Saturday was bonkers. Broke some records as well. And, you know, it was so interesting because it's very much fall season, right? So we're getting ready for fall and enjoying all of those fall things. But for some reason, like going to the pumpkin patch in a tank top just feels weird. And I know other parts of the country, it is warm in fall. But like for us, it's like cozy season, right? So I don't know about the rest of y'all. I'm excited that it's warmer. I'm going to feel better on like Wednesday when it's mid 60s. That feels better. I don't need it to be 10 below, right? But it just feels weird being sweaty in fall. Obviously, it happens every couple of years that it is extremely warm in the fall. But, you know, being out and about on Saturday, especially Saturday morning, I was at the opening of Toyland at Blaine's in La Crosse, and that was super fun. Got to hang out with Carson and Marissa and a bunch of the crew out there and see a bunch of you as well. And then even then, leaving there and being sweaty in the face while passing the beautiful mums that they had outside, it was just wild. So I don't know. Are you guys digging the warmth? I'm not against it being not icy. I'm just saying it doesn't quite feel like fall, honestly. But we'll enjoy it no matter what it is.
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0: 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Another warm one today, mid-80s and mostly sunny. Should be mostly sunny tomorrow and Wednesday. Low 70s for the high tomorrow. Wednesday's high in the mid-60s. And then low 60s expected on Thursday and probably going to see showers as well. Happy Monday. Hope everyone had a fantastic weekend. One of the many things that we do on Mondays here on the Morning Buzz is give away free coffee. 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
2: Record-setting temperatures over the weekend. On Saturday, the high reached 87 degrees at the La Crosse Airport, breaking the old mark of 86 for that date, set back in 1928. The National Weather Service office location also set a new record on October 10th with a high of 83 up on the bluff. That eclipses the previous record of 79 on that date set in 2010. Jury selection begins today in La Crosse County for a Winona man charged with killing a Holman man last June. Jacob Claver is charged with first-degree intentional homicide for the death of 37-year-old Josh Pigney. Pigney was found strangled and beaten in his home in June of 2025. Prosecutors say that both Claver and Pigney dated the same woman. The trial is scheduled to last a week. A former U.S. senator from Montana visited the farm country in western Wisconsin on Friday to support Democratic congressional candidate Rebecca Cook. Democrat John Tester describes himself as a dirt farmer and butcher. He toured with Cook in Vernon and Eau Claire counties. After visiting a farm in Reedstown, Tester spoke to an audience in Viroqua about sending Cook to Washington.
3: But the truth is if you have somebody to send to the House of Representatives that's willing to make a name for Wisconsin, not herself, but for Wisconsin, by standing up and fighting for the things that we believe in.
2: Cook says she appreciated getting support from the longtime senator. Members of the UW La Crosse Screaming Eagles playing outside Roger Herring Stadium and Veterans Memorial Field on Saturday. They were taking part in a celebration and parade for the men's and women's track teams that both won Division III outdoor national championships at UWL back in May. The parade happened shortly before the UWL football game at the stadium. For WIZM, I'm Brad Williams.
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Mostly sunny, mid-80s today. Mostly sunny and low 70s tomorrow. And mostly sunny and mid-60s for Wednesday. Could see showers on Thursday. Coming up in the...

0: It's the Daily Dish, served up by Clayson Buick GMC on La Crosse's South Side.
1: Mike Ditka, the larger-than-life football icon who helped redefine the tight end position and later coached the Chicago Bears to their only Super Bowl championship, has died at the age of 86. The Packers held a moment of silence yesterday at Lambeau during their game against the Bears. Shane Gillis hosted Saturday Night Live for the third time and dropped an F-bomb in a Dr. Seuss-themed sketch, but swearing on live TV didn't receive as much backlash as his comments during the monologue about women's athletic wear. And finally, Tom Cruise's Digger is shaping up to be one of Hollywood's biggest box office disasters, with projected losses reaching $245 million. The R-rated dark comedy plunged 60% in its second weekend after a disappointing $8 million domestic debut. Poor reviews and weak audience reception have contributed to the film's disastrous theatrical performance.
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0: Buzz with Balzer, streaming at Z933.com and the Z93 La Crosse app. Another warm one today. Mostly sunny, mid-80s today. Mostly sunny and low 70s tomorrow. And then mid-60s and mostly sunny on Wednesday. This morning, got some guests in the studio from the Holman Girls Wrestling Program. Carl DeLuca first. Good morning.
1: Good morning.
0: Thanks so much for being here. So now you're the coach of the girls program, correct?
1: Yes, been the coach for 4 years now.
0: And how long has that program been at Holman?
1: I'd say 7 or 8 years. Give a shout out to Kelsey Speltz and Jason Lula for starting it with the girls.
0: That's so incredible. Now there's been individuals at state, but there's team state this year, right?
1: Yes, it's the first year girls team state, and it's in the lacrosse center, so nice and close to us, and our goal is to be there.
0: So this is the first time that team state will be a thing in the state of Wisconsin?
1: Yes, first time for girls, yep.
0: That's super cool. So when does the season start for y'all?
1: November 16th, so a few weeks away.
0: Awesome. So are you still looking for people to join the team?
1: Of course, we always are.
0: Yep. Okay, awesome. So if you are a girl that goes to Holman High School and you've thought about doing wrestling, now's the time, right?
1: Exactly.
0: Awesome. So I know that our sister station, WKTY, is going to be carrying a lot of Holman sports, and in the past we've done girls wrestling, so we will do some of that coverage as well, but always more fun to go see it in person, right, Carl?
1: I agree.
0: Awesome. We've got a couple seniors here as well. Why don't you introduce yourself to all of our new friends?
2: Yes, hello, hi, my name is Aini Anderson. I am a senior at Holman High School this year, and this school year will be my fourth year wrestling. I started wrestling my freshman year, and my freshman year I qualified for state. My sophomore year I did not qualify due to an injury, and then this past year I actually made it to the state finals, and I was the first girl from Holman to qualify to state, and I finished my season with a record, I think, 45-3. And yeah, so this year I'm going into senior year and I'm ranked number one at 107. So
0: wow,
2: I'm very
0: incredible.
2: Excited. Yeah.
0: So what has the girls wrestling program done for you, not only as an athlete, but also just as a person?
2: Yeah, it's definitely taught me that, like, you don't get handed everything. Like, it doesn't come just so easily. Like, people aren't going to be spoon-feeding you. You kind of have to work for it.
0: Yeah.
2: I'd say I fractured my forearm in January of 25 in the wrestling room, actually.
0: Oh.
2: And, you know, it was just so devastating to watch just my season, like, fall away in front of me as, like, my teammates were there at state. And, you know, the junior year, my coach, Kelsey Speltz, we kind of had this inner joke. She's like, Aini, this is your dark horse season because people don't know, like, you broke your arm and you're coming back wanting it all. And I would say I accomplished my goals pretty well by being able to make it to the finals. And then we joked around last night and we're like, okay, this is Raging Bull season, not dark horse season.
0: All right, so you know. and this is your final year, but to come back from that injury, Aini, is really cool.
2: Thank you, I appreciate that. Yeah,
0: you know, I think that's one of those things that really teaches you a lot about yourself as an athlete and as a person as well. So what are you looking forward to the most this season?
2: I'd say definitely just giving it all, like my last year of high school wrestling, doing it all with like my best friends, like Avley, Celia, and Ellie. Like, it's just so amazing to see like your friendships grow, like because you all love the same sport, and also like the relationships you have with your teammates and the coaches.
0: Yeah.
2: And also just how we all have one goal. Like, I know we all want to be team state champions this year for the first year of like wrestling at the state, at the lacrosse center. And I can already picture like how excited we're all going to be and just being able to experience that for the first. And Carl, I might share, we have a little bet going on with some tattoos going on.
0: Oh yeah.
2: Yes. If we do pretty good, we might have to pick out an ugly tattoo for Carl.
0: That's amazing. Well, thanks so much for being here morning, and thank you so much for sharing your story. Now, another teammate. So you're also a senior. Introduce yourself to our friends.
3: I'm a senior. I'm Avalie. I've been wrestling for 3 years. I started my sophomore year, so this is going to be, my third season going in, and I made it to state last year.
0: Okay.
3: And that's the only year I've qualified for state.
0: And that's individual state. Now this year is team state. So what does that mean going into the season? Now the season starts November 16th, but you're already getting your mind around the season.
3: Yeah, for sure. I'm just very excited. Like, I think team state's going to be a lot of fun this year, especially since it's the first year and we have a pretty good team. I'm just like really excited. Individual state, I hope I make it again. I'm really looking forward to team state though, and that team bond this year.
0: Yeah, I think that, you know, that's one of the big differences with competing as a team is now you're all in it together, and you're really having that team spirit together, right? What is that experience with Holman Girls Wrestling meant to you as a person?
3: I feel like as a team, especially during wrestling, I feel like wrestling is like the most team sport a team sport could get, mm-hmm. even though it's so individual,
0: yeah.
3: because it's an individual sport. But it's the sport that I've known the most about, like the team and stuff, like the team, sure. bond, the team atmosphere.
0: Yeah.
3: It's so important in wrestling. And I feel like I've grown the most friends from team wrestling,
0: yeah.
3: or team state, team wrestling, all
0: yeah.
3: of it. So I'm just like really excited this year, especially to get back out and hang out with more of my friends again.
0: Yeah. So those are the relationships that you're creating. And I'm glad that you talked about, cause it does seem like it's just an individual sport, right?
3: Yes.
0: But the amount of support that you get from your team members goes from beyond the mat, I assume, right?
3: Oh my gosh. Yeah. Yep. There is so much more than just like you on the mat. It's like everybody that's surrounding your mat cheering for you. Like that is what really matters, is like who supports you and who shows up for you.
0: Yeah, absolutely. And that creates better relationships outside of that team as well, right? Is that something that really transfers into other friendships and family members and things like that?
3: For sure. I think I've grown the most friends from wrestling. Like, and it's like the whole team. It's not just like certain individuals.
0: Sure.
3: I think like the whole team has really become friends as a whole.
0: Super
3: and like
0: cool.
3: starting, like I've only been doing it for like for 3 years, like I said, so growing such huge relationships
0: yeah.
3: that I've made from sophomore year has really helped a lot.
0: Awesome. Well, this is the first year for Team State in the state of Wisconsin. Hopefully we will see the Holman girls team at the Lacrosse Center. The regular season starts November 16th. And like I mentioned, I know our sister station WKTY will be carrying a lot of those matches this year. Well, thanks to all of you for coming in this morning. I really appreciate it. I'll get some more info linked up on the Buzz blog, on the app, and at Z933.com. Appreciate you being here this morning.
1: Thank you for having us.
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5: A homicide trial for a Winona man gets underway this week in La Crosse County. Jury selection is this morning in the case against Jacob Claver. He's charged with first-degree intentional homicide for killing Josh Pigney of Holman last June. Prosecutors said both men had dated the same woman. Claver was arrested a few days after the homicide and held in jail since then. The trial is scheduled to go until early next week. The man wanted for a downtown La Crosse stabbing late last month is now in custody. Paul Thomas Jr. was arrested late Friday and is now held without bond in the La Crosse County Jail. A criminal complaint shows a charge of attempted first-degree intentional homicide was filed against him for the September 26 stabbing in the 100 block of North 3rd Street. Video cameras captured the attack that forced the victim to have 3 surgeries to repair damage done by that attack. They call it the Fight for 50. Wisconsin Democrats are blitzing the state between now and Election Day to campaign for legislative candidates with the hope of getting a 50-seat majority in the state assembly. Representatives Mike Baer and Kaylin Haywood took part in a La Crosse canvass on Sunday, urging local voters to support Assemblyman Steve Doyle for another term. Baer is from the Madison area and works closely with Doyle inside the assembly.
6: This is a guy who's won some really tough elections a number of times here. And he's shown the way to the rest of us on how to be bipartisan, how to get things done, how to deliver for the people that you are here representing.
5: Doyle says he makes an effort to be a mentor to newer lawmakers at the Capitol.
7: I always tell them, you don't get reelected in the last 6 months before the election. You get reelected in the first 18 months of your term.
5: La Crosse's MTU bus service is proposing some changes to its routes. They're looking at 4 of their routes. One is Route 2, which would be adjusted near Pamel Creek Road to better serve State Road Elementary School. The MTU has a public hearing planned on October 22nd. I'm Brad Williams.
8: Mia really loves playing in the snow.
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0: at Z933.com and the Z93 Lacrosse app. We're looking for another hot one today. Well, at least for middle of October. Expecting mostly sunny and highs in the mid to upper 80s later on today. Mostly sunny and low 70s tomorrow. Upper 60s on Wednesday and mostly sunny. And then showers likely on Thursday. Expecting a high of probably 63. 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

0: app. You have been listening, entering, and somebody is going to win those Ella Langley tickets today. You've been hearing the code words, heading to the Z93 Lacrosse app and entering that code word. And we have three final qualifiers from people that entered on Friday. Bethany in West Salem, Jody in Hustler, and Maxwell in Onalaska.
1: Hello.
0: Hi, is this Maxwell?
1: Yep.
0: Hey, it's Balzer calling from Z93. How are you?
1: Good, how are you?
0: Good. What are you up to this morning?
1: Just heading to work.
0: Oh, awesome. Well, I won't keep you. Do you know why I might be calling?
1: Winning tickets?
0: You are one step closer. You are one of our final qualifiers for the Ella Langley tickets.
1: Awesome.
0: Absolutely. So later on today, we'll be drawing the big winner. So hopefully I will be giving you a call again to let you know you're a winner. But as of right now, I'm telling you that you are a qualifier. And you could be going to see Ella Langley up in St. Paul on Halloween night. Plus, we'll get you a hotel stay as well.
1: Awesome. Thank you.
0: Absolutely. 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
3: Record-setting temperatures over the weekend. On Saturday, the high reached 87 degrees at the La Crosse Airport, breaking the old mark of 86 for that date, set back in 1928. The National Weather Service office location also set a new record on October 10th, with a high of 83 up on the bluff. That eclipses the previous record of 79 on that date, set in 2010. Jury selection begins today in La Crosse County for Winona man charged with killing a Holman man last June. Jacob Claver is charged with first-degree intentional homicide for the death of 37-year-old Josh Pigney. Pigney was found strangled and beaten in his home in June of 2025. Prosecutors say that both Claver and Pigney dated the same woman. The trial is scheduled to last a week. A former U.S. senator from Montana visited the farm country in western Wisconsin on Friday to support Democratic congressional candidate Rebecca Cook. Democrat John Tester describes himself as a dirt farmer and butcher. He toured with Cook in Vernon and Eau Claire counties. After visiting a farm in Reedstown, Tester spoke to an audience in Viroqua about sending Cook to Washington.
4: But the truth is if you have somebody to send to the House of Representatives that's willing to make a name for Wisconsin, not herself, but for Wisconsin, by standing up and fighting for the things that we believe in.
3: Cook says she appreciated getting support from the longtime senator.

0: Members of the UW Lacrosse Screaming Eagles playing outside Roger Herring Stadium and Veterans Memorial Field on Saturday. They were taking part in a celebration and parade for the men's and women's track teams that both won Division III outdoor national championships at UWL back in May. The parade happened shortly before the UWL football game at the stadium. For WIZM, I'm Brad Williams.
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It is 8:04. We're looking for sun in mid-80s, maybe even upper 80s in some spots later on today. Mostly sunny and low 70s tomorrow. Mostly sunny and mid-60s expected on Wednesday. Could see showers on Thursday and a high of 63. Coming up in Coffee Talk with our friends at Midwest TV and Appliance, we're going to be talking about lore tripping, a new way to do a fall getaway that really is just a new name, but I'm all about it. We'll tell you more next on Z.

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1: So a growing travel trend called lore tripping has young travelers choosing destinations for their quirky histories, local legends, and fascinating backstories rather than their Instagram potential. Although I feel like those places have a lot of Instagram potential. So lore tripping is a new title for something that I've always enjoyed doing. Is it cool to go to famous places? Yes. Is it also cool to go to weird little hole in the walls? Definitely. According to a new Airbnb survey, Gen Z is especially drawn to small towns with unique folklore and off-the-beaten-path places with one-of-a-kind architecture. In fact, 90% say that lesser-known destinations are appealing for a fall getaway, and nearly half have booked a trip to one. As Airbnb's Alex Bender puts it, today's travelers aren't asking what's the most famous place to visit. They're asking what's the coolest story behind it. So for Gen Z, the best vacation souvenir just might be a great story to tell, which I think is a big part of vacation. Also, I think taking a trip to smaller places is cheaper, and I do like that, and finding quirky things that other people haven't been to that you know is pretty cool and makes for great stories. So I think a combination of both, right? Go to some of the big places and see those really iconic things. And then also go to these weird little towns and meet some people that live there and save some money and go for a cool hike. And all of a sudden there's an overlook that you didn't know about. That's a really great experience as well. So no matter what it is, I hope you are able to get away and do something awesome.
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0: 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Mid to upper 80s today. Low 70s tomorrow and mid 60s on Wednesday. Probably low 60s on Thursday, and expecting a decent shot for showers. And then getting ready for Friday. 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Thanks to our friends at Sparta Cinema 6. 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They do their carryout special for every Green Bay Packers game, but they also started doing a Brewers special as well. So Brewers playing again this afternoon. You buy one large carryout popcorn and you get a free refill, and the deal also works on their $12 refillable buckets as well. So making baseball even more enjoyable, like a Brewers win last night against the Dodgers in the series was exciting. Great way to kick off a series. But also, imagine if you had delicious popcorn from Sparta Cinema 6. So make sure to enjoy that. And don't forget, Packers all season long, they have that special as well. So follow them and make sure to get signed up for Friday Feast from us on the Win Stuff page on the app and at Z933.com.
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2: A homicide trial for a Winona man gets underway this week in La Crosse County. Jury selection is this morning in the case against Jacob Claver. He's charged with first-degree intentional homicide for killing Josh Pigney of Holman last June. Prosecutors said both men had dated the same woman. Claver was arrested a few days after the homicide and held in jail since then. The trial is scheduled to go until early next week. The man wanted for a downtown La Crosse stabbing late last month is now in custody. Paul Thomas Jr. was arrested late Friday and is now held without bond in the La Crosse County Jail. Criminal complaint shows a charge of attempted first-degree intentional homicide was filed against him for the September 26 stabbing in the 100 block of North 3rd Street. Video cameras captured the attack that forced the victim to have three surgeries to repair damage done by that attack. They call it the Fight for 50. Wisconsin Democrats are blitzing the state between now and Election Day to campaign for legislative candidates with the hope of getting a 50-seat majority in the state assembly. Representatives Mike Baer and Kaylin Haywood took part in a La Crosse canvass on Sunday, urging local voters to support Assemblyman Steve Doyle for another term. Baer is from the Madison area and works closely with Doyle inside the assembly.
3: This is a guy who's won some really tough elections a number of times here, and he's shown the way to the rest of us on how to be bipartisan, how to get things done, how to deliver for the people that you are here representing.
2: Doyle says he makes an effort to be a mentor to newer lawmakers at the Capitol.
4: I always tell them, you don't get reelected in the last 6 months before the election. You get reelected in the first 18 months of your term.
2: La Crosse's MTU bus service is proposing some changes to its routes. They're looking at four of their routes. One is Route 2, which would be adjusted near Pamel Creek Road to better serve State Road Elementary School. The MTU has a public hearing planned on October 22nd. I'm Brad Williams.
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0: 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Tomorrow, mostly sunny and low 70s. And then Wednesday, mostly sunny and mid 60s. Speaking of Wednesday, don't forget Wind Down Wednesday. 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

0: 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Still looking for sun in low 70s tomorrow and more sun on Wednesday, but highs in the mid-60s. Probably going to see showers on Thursday and a high of 63. Coming up after 9 o'clock, we'll get into the Daily Dish. We'll be talking about the loss of a football legend late last week. We'll also talk about how much money Digger is expected to lose. And we'll be talking about SNL from over the weekend. Also after 9 o'clock, we'll be checking in with Office Cora, who will be your host for the Nashville holiday trip. You can find all the info at wiscotrips.com, but we'll be talking to her about some of the highlights of this trip, including the ice exhibit, which I really want to know more about. We'll also talk about everything that's included, your hotel, entertainment, 11 meals, all part of this holiday Nashville trip, which is December 2nd through the 6th. All the info at wiscotrips.com. But we'll be talking to Cora coming up after 9.
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Tomorrow, probably going to see sun most of the day again, but highs in the low 70s and then mid 60s expected on Wednesday. Should be mostly sunny. Probably going to see showers on Thursday and highs in the low 60s. Coming up in the dish, we'll be talking about the loss of an NFL legend. Also, SNL got some backlash over the weekend, but maybe not for the reason that you heard. And also, how much money is Tom Cruise's digger looking to lose? Spoiler alert, it's a lot. All that and more after Dojo Z.

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1: Mike Ditka, the larger-than-life football icon who helped redefine the tight end position and later coached the Chicago Bears to their only Super Bowl championship, has died at the age of 86. The Packers held a moment of silence yesterday at Lambeau during their game against the Bears. Shane Gillis hosted Saturday Night Live for the third time and dropped an F-bomb in a Dr. Seuss-themed sketch, but swearing on live TV didn't receive as much backlash as his comments during the monologue about women's athletic wear. And finally, Tom Cruise's Digger is shaping up to be one of Hollywood's biggest box office disasters, with projected losses reaching $245 million. The R-rated dark comedy plunged 60% in its second weekend after a disappointing $8 million domestic debut. Poor reviews and weak audience reception have contributed to the film's disastrous theatrical performance.
0: The Daily Dish on the Z93 Morning Buzz with Balzer. 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

0: 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Gen Z is increasingly turning to the stars and tarot cards, psychics, manifestation rituals, and even love spells, which I've seen on Etsy, but whatever. A new survey found that nearly 2/3 of Gen Z adults have tried some type of mystical dating tactic. Far more than older generations. Experts say it's not necessarily because young people suddenly believe in magic. Dating has become unpredictable, overwhelming, and as one relationship coach put it, a dumpster fire. True. When people feel like they're not in control, they're more likely to look for guidance and hope wherever they can find it. And social media's stream of astrology and manifestation content. And so it's easy to see why the trend is taking off. And I think that there's some validity to it for a lot of people. I don't know about love spells on Etsy. For me, I don't think that that's the vibe. But I think that deciding to think about what you want to put into the universe and what you want to get out of the universe is useful. And so why wouldn't you have that go into your dating wants and needs as well? Now, conversely, 51% of millennials say that they've tried at least one of these mystical tactics, but Gen Z is really getting into it. And I think also, yeah, TikTok and Instagram content about manifestation and rituals and things like that is really helping to popularize this as well. And if it helps, good.
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16: Sunshine mixed with clouds at times. Today, with daytime highs approaching 86. South winds 8 to 15 miles per hour. Lows level off around 59. Tonight, partly cloudy skies. Currently, 73.
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7: Mixed with clouds at times this afternoon, with daytime highs approaching 86. Southerly winds 8 to 15 miles per hour. Partly cloudy skies again tonight, lows dip down to about 59. Right now, it's 76 degrees.

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sidekick. 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
15: Sunshine mixed with clouds at times this afternoon, with daytime highs approaching 86. Southerly winds 8 to 15 miles per hour. Partly cloudy skies again tonight, lows dip down to about 59. Currently, it's 79 degrees.

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4: Z93 weather. Sunshine mixed with clouds at times this afternoon, with daytime highs approaching 86. Winds out of the south, 8 to 15 miles per hour. Lows dip down to about 59. Tonight, partly cloudy. Right now, it's 83 degrees.

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15: Clouds and sun this afternoon with daytime highs approaching 87. South winds 8 to 15 miles per hour. Partly cloudy skies again tonight, lows level off around 58. Currently 84.
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0: Z93, the number one hit music station, Kelly Clarkson. My name is Grant. Hope you're having an awesome Monday. Hope you had a great weekend. Did you see Kelly Clarkson was in the news over the weekend? She had a Pretty Woman experience. If you're not familiar with the film, she went into a store and the staff didn't take her seriously because, oh, this woman doesn't have enough money to shop here because they didn't recognize that she was Kelly Clarkson. I've never had this problem because, well, most of my shopping I do at Walmart and Fleet Farm, and I would have to look pretty down bad for someone to walk up to me and be like, sir, you can't afford Sour Patch Kids. Please get... No, that ain't happening to me.
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6: Clouds and sun this afternoon with daytime highs approaching 87. South winds 8 to 15 miles per hour. Partly cloudy skies again tonight, lows level off around 58. Currently, it's 88 degrees.

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1: Olivia Rodrigo, driver's license, Z93, the number one hit music station. Olivia Rodrigo, been on tour. I always see clips, looks pretty incredible. Huge shows, lots of thought, lots of effort going into that. Seems like a cool show. Ella Langley on tour. She will be in the Twin Cities here in just a couple weeks. We've been getting folks signed up to win those tickets. She'll be in St. Paul on Halloween night. Congratulations to Bethany out in West Salem. She won tickets to see Ella Langley at that show and a night in a hotel. Invite your friend wisely, Bethany. Make sure you make a good choice and have a great time up there in the Twin Cities. Enjoy Ella Langley and a night out on the town. Ariana Grande and Taylor Swift coming up next.
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Packers with an awesome win over their rival, the Chicago Bears, yesterday. We have more opportunities for you to join us at a game at Lambeau this year. I'll tell you how. Details to join us after KDOT and SZA. If this

0: Z93, the number one hit music station. Miley, it's Bass Persuades. My name is Grant. I'm a big Wisconsin sports fan. So the last few Mondays have been pretty good for me, coming off another great weekend. A big Packers win yesterday and the Brewers winning their first game against the Dodgers. They're set to start here, as we speak, in game number two. The Packers return to Lambeau Field. They have another home game this Sunday. They'll be playing the Cowboys, and you should join us on our bus trip. Thanks to Seelan's Carpetland. 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We take care of all of that. Now, if you have tickets to the Cowboys game on Sunday, we could also just get you a spot on the bus. 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That's a really convenient option a lot of people take advantage of. All of the details for all of our bus trips, including the Cowboys game this Sunday, wiscotrips.com for everything you need.
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5: Lows around 58 tonight under partly cloudy skies, southwest winds 8 to 15 miles per hour. Sunshine mixed with clouds at times again tomorrow. Daytime highs approaching 71. Right now, it's 88 degrees.

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0: 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The Lighthole Music Drive at 5 coming up in just a few minutes. A massive thank you to everyone that was along for the ride and made a contribution to our Children's Miracle Network Radiothon. 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It's something we do every year. We always really look forward to it because it's really impactful to hear some of those stories and to share those stories with you and to hopefully motivate as many people as possible to contribute to literally miracles. That's what they do. That's why the name is so perfect. Children's Miracle Network. Miracles have been done in these people's lives, and these people are in our community, and that's where the money goes. Families and parents and kids living here that need our help. So thank you to everyone so much that was a part of the Radiothon and that made a contribution last week.
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Z93, the number one hit music station, the Lighthole Music Drive at 5, just a couple minutes away here. Chapel Rowan also coming up right after Olivia Rodrigo. Stupid song.

0: 93, the number one hit music station, Taylor Swift. It's the fate of Ophelia. My name is Grant. We're kicking off the Lighthole Music Drive at 5. Everyone has an instrument. 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Speaking of music, we are less than 2 months away from our jaunt, from our boogie on down to the Music City. Nashville will be there December 2nd through the 6th. A little live music. 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We're going to see a show at the Grand Ole Opry, per usual, but it will be a Christmas show. 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
17: Lows around 58 tonight under partly cloudy skies, southwest winds 8 to 15 miles per hour. Sunshine mixed with clouds at times again tomorrow. Daytime highs approaching 71. Right now, it's 86 degrees.

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Sabrina Carpenter. Please, please, please. My name is Graham. It's the Lighthold Music Drive at 5, and we're starting to wind things down. We're through our first work day of the week, and a little bit easier to get up this morning and come to work as a big-time Milwaukee Brewers fan. They're battling the Dodgers.

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14: Lows around 58 tonight under partly cloudy skies, southwest winds 8 to 15 miles per hour. Sunshine mixed with clouds at times again tomorrow. Daytime highs approaching 71. Currently 84.

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